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So if you got an iPhone last year, well, you could be eligible for some cash. There's this lawsuit going on with Apple, and safe to say, your phone, well, you could be making that money. More next.

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You're Stevie Wonder. 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
1: I know this weekend a lot of people celebrated by going out of town for Mother's Day. That sounds wonderful. But heads up, if you're actually going on vacation, if you're going out of town and trying to disconnect, are you checking your phone? Are you checking in with work? 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
1: See, and I thought I was bad. 88% of working adults say they check their email at least once a day, even on vacation. I am totally guilty of this. What's going on? It's Michelle Fay. But yeah, 1 in 5 say they check their emails at least 20 times a day. But I've never heard of anybody checking all of their emails, every single one left unread. Only 1 in 5 people do this. Where do you fall?
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0: And for adults with type 2 diabetes and known heart disease, Jardiance can lower the risk of cardiovascular death too. 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
1: So a new report came out that was looking at different careers that essentially could possibly be replaced by AI, just nowhere near the future. Also, they don't require a college degree, all right? They come with good pay, long-term stability. Heads up, those jobs with low AI replacement risk include forest fire inspectors, flight attendants, electricians, and plumbers.
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KTRY. Boston coming up for you next. Thank you so much for letting us keep you company and making us your soundtrack this Tuesday night. I'm Michelle Fay hanging with you.

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Let's keep it real for a second. How often do you think you're going to be changing jobs before you retire? 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Is this it for you? I mean, we got to talk next because, well, the numbers might be a little different than what you're thinking.

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See, if you don't think of the movie How to Lose a Guy in 10 Days when you hear this song, oof, I don't know if you're my people. What's going on? It's Michelle Fay with Carly Simon.

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I'm Michelle Fay, checking out. Wake up with us, make that money. 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

The Capital District's greatest hits, 98.3 TRY. Just after midnight, Craig Stevens and 30 minutes commercial free. Got the midnight shout outs coming up. Steely Dan, part of the set. Got Michael Jackson, CCR now on the third shift.

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The Capital District's greatest hits, 98.3 TRY. Just after 1 o'clock, it's Craig Stevens, 30 minutes commercial free. Well, it looks like you don't really have to target 10,000 steps per day any longer. I'll explain. Give me about 8 minutes. Supertramp is on the Wednesday third shift.

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2: 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I believe I have been entering Code Words for Prizes into iHeartRadio for maybe over a year now.

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1: Just after 2 o'clock, Craig Stevens, your Wednesday third shift. Well, the baby names just got released, so don't be surprised if you've got any babies on the way in your family. Most popular little boy and little girl names. I have the list for you next on the Wednesday third shift. Steve Miller Band coming up, part of the set. Got Eric Clapton for you, too. She's a maniac, Michael Sambello.

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1: Slow Ride with Eric Clapton, Wonderful Tonight. I'm Craig Stevens. So if you have any family members and maybe you're expecting a grandchild soon and you're wondering, I wonder what they're going to name them. Well, here you go. According to the Social Security Administration, the most popular baby names over the past 6 months for little girls, top five, Sophia, Amelia, Emma, I know a couple of Emmas, Charlotte, and Olivia. Boys, top five, Henry. Wow, that's got to be a retro name that's coming back. Theodore, Theo, Oliver, Noah, and just like the actor, number one boy name, Liam.
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1: It's back. $1,000 workday payday. 9 more chances today to win $1,000. 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
2: 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I believe I have been entering code words for prizes into iHeartRadio.

0: 98.3 TRY, the greatest hits of the 70s and 80s. Wednesday, third shift is on. So are we, Craig Stevens. Sticker shock. What's the last thing you purchased and you were like, wow. Hey, Rich.
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1: 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Why is this so high for coffee?
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1: 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Beatles, and I have music from Queen part of the set. 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Eagles, Best of My Love coming up on 3.

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I'm Craig Stevens. 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
1: Thank you guys saying hello tonight on my Facebook. 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
1: Third shift is on. Fleetwood Mac, Go Your Own Way just after 4 o'clock. So if you're going to be packing it in, looking for a new job, it's okay to lie at an interview. The most popular lies most people tell, and they get away with it. I'll share with you in about 8 minutes on the third shift.

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1: Frank in the Seasons, December 63. Oh, what a night. I'm Craig Stevens. What a night it's been on the third shift. Elton John and the Eagles next. If you're going to be packing it in, maybe getting a new job, here you go. The top lies that we all tell at an interview. We never get caught, and they're popular. Reasons for leaving your previous job. Yeah, I don't think you want to tell them the truth. Years of experience. Yeah, I think we can all, listen, people are desperate to hire. They're not really asking about your real role in your previous company. Long-term career goals and your salary. I mean, most employers today are not going to verify from their competition how much were they paying you. So those are the top lies. Have fun job hunting.
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98.3 TRY, the greatest hits of the 70s and 80s. That's it. Putting a cap and a wrap on the third shift. Good morning. Here we go. Welcome to your Wednesday. Morning show next at 5. Going to head on out of here with Smokey and the Miracles. Second that emotion. We'll see you tomorrow.

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0: Wedding, we bought a house instead.
1: Oh, I love that.
0: Says this commenter.
1: So much pressure to do the big wedding. I love that they're like, no, it doesn't work for us financially either.
0: And sometimes it's simple as I'm not answering texts right away. Unless it's an emergency, I'm not feeling the pressure. And I got to say, I never know when people see my bubbles or not. You know, the little brrr, they're typing you back. When does that activate? When you go to type, when you actually type, or when you open the text? I never know.
1: I think it's when your cursor is in the typing area. So if you're just reading, it doesn't. But if your cursor's in that typing area, it's letting them know you're thinking.
0: Well, just so you know, we're not answering texts right away anymore unless it's an emergency.
1: That one's going to be hard for me because if I have an alert or a message, it's very difficult for me not to answer.
0: What are you done with? You're just done. Not in an angry way, but just, you know what? These are social norms I'm just going to let go of.
1: I have one. Do we have time for me to get into it?
0: Oh, absolutely.
1: For me, it is going to things when I no longer feel like going to them. Unless we've paid money, arranged transport, unless it's something important, graduate, you know, something big. Mm-hmm. If I am like, yeah, I'll come over tomorrow to my friend's house, but I'm not feeling it, I will just tell them, hey guys, I'm just having one of those days. I don't feel like coming over. I will tell them the truth.
0: Okay.
1: And they're open about it. I feel like it's when you're like, I don't feel so good, or, oh, you know, ribby, or so I blame something else.
0: Yeah.
1: That they're like, beaw. But when I'm for real, then they go, are you okay? Because that's cool. Take your time. And it's about protecting your energy. So I've stopped going to things I don't want to do.
0: Yeah. I'm not feeling it is more about you than them.
1: Mm-hmm.
0: But I could understand, you know, somebody going, oh, you're not feeling coming over to my house?
1: Yeah.
0: Well, I'm not feeling you.
1: Right.
0: But either way, you're done. We're going to go to the phone lines are lighting up. We're going to go to the phones next and find out what you're done with.
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0: The Capital District's greatest hits, 98.3 TRY. Things you're just done with. Just got a text from Wade. Wade, you're my kind of dude. He says, as a man caring about sports, I'm done. Overpaid grown-ups playing games strikes me as stupid. I'm done. So, Wade, stupid. Thank you. I've always kind of had fun with the fact that, hooray, sports, is my response when people start talking about particulars. I love tennis. I like watching football. Have a blast when I go to hockey games, but I know nothing about most of the sports.
1: Sure. See, and this is so foreign to me because my family is so rah-rah into sports that if you aren't a sports person, it's like a foreign language to me.
0: Yeah.
1: It is. But I appreciate and love the fact that people are like, no, just because I'm a dude doesn't mean I have to know stats. Okay?
0: Exactly.
1: I don't care who the new quarterback is, all right?
0: What are you done with? This is fun.
2: Good morning, David. My name is Stevie. I'm calling to tell you something I have stopped doing.
0: Okay, let's give it up. You're done with what?
2: I am done with Christmas cards. All the holiday cards, the stress, the pictures, them putting them in the mail. I'm done. I'm not doing it. And my friends, they'll ask me, I didn't get your Christmas card. Well, you're right, because nobody did. I'm done.
1: Stevie, you are a girl after my own heart. When David mentioned this to me off air, I said, are we talking like more personal stuff or I'm done with Christmas cards? That's literally what I said to him.
0: That's what she said.
2: Perfect. We're on the same page.
1: You guys follow me on Facebook. You see what I had for lunch. Why am I sending out these cards and making my whole family sign each one of them?
2: That's right. Exactly. If you want to know what I've been up to, go to my Facebook page like everybody else.
1: Oh, Stevie, I love you.
0: I love it. You're on the list, Stevie. That's in there.
2: Awesome. Thanks, guys. Have a great day.
0: Bye. Okay, we'll keep it going. You can leave us a talkback if you're streaming this station on iHeartRadio. Tap the microphone and let us know you're done with what?
3: 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David Jones, Meredith Michaels, and you every morning.

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1: So we have this list of I'm done. These are social norms we've been doing forever, and people are just like, you know what? No more. One of the first calls we got, Christmas cards. Not doing Christmas cards anymore.
0: The
1: social media. Why are we doing this? Here's another one, and it is saying bless you when someone... Did you just sneeze?
0: No.
1: Oh, my gosh. That would have been so cool.
0: It was a cough, but thank you for saying bless you.
1: Bless you, Meredith. And people are like, what are we doing? Why are we still doing this? And we got a response to this one. First, we'll go to our talkback line. If you're streaming iHeart, you hit the microphone. Bless you.
2: Good morning. This is Rusty. I always heard that we said bless you because at the moment you sneeze, your heart actually stops working, stops pumping. So it's a way to keep the life force moving, I guess. Thanks. Love you guys. Bye-bye.
1: Thank you for that talk back. And you wanted to add to it? Go ahead. The airwaves are yours.
3: Awesome. I was calling about the God bless you phrase. The reason that the people say that, I read it a while back, is they say that your heart stops during your sneeze and it's a chance for the devil to sneak in.
0: Okay, geez. No wonder I feel compelled to say it.
3: Yeah, so that's the reason. I read it in a couple of different areas, so I just want to let you guys know.
0: Thank you, and what's your name?
3: My name is Ray.
0: Bless you, Ray.
1: Thank you, Ray.
3: All right, you guys have a great day.
1: See Bye-bye. Ya. The power of Claritin compels you.
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0: Wednesday morning with DM in the AM. That's David and Meredith in the morning. Speaking of Meredith, how you doing?
1: 9 days to Mandalorian.
0: Not that you're counting.
1: I'm so excited to see the Mando Grogu movie. I just can't get it out of my mind.
0: Those of you who don't know Star Wars inside and out, that's Baby Yoda.
1: Yes. The movie's on the 22nd.
0: Yep.
1: So unless... I always get confused when we do countdowns to things. Do you count today? Do you count the day of in the count? So I'm going with 9.
0: Okay. I like that. I saw the trailer online a couple of weeks ago, and it looks like they definitely stepped up the TV show.
1: Well, it's been years since the last season of Mando, so we're all jumping up and down like ready for this thing.
0: For those of you who don't know, new to the show, there is a Baby Yoda in our studio, and it's the cutest thing you've ever seen. Check out.

0: It's David and Meredith on 98.3 TRY. There's a story out there. It takes Good Samaritan to a whole nother level.
1: That's right. A witness chased down and then stopped a driver who fled the scene of a crash involving a mother and her children in Huntsville, Alabama.
0: This guy sees the hit and run. I heard he checked on the people in the car first and then bolted and actually got the driver and held the driver.
1: Held him, detained him. He is not police, right? He's holding him until the police did arrive. It's absolutely, he was infuriated.
0: Yeah.
1: You can tell. There's actually, we can hear a little bit about what he has to say.
0: Let's do it.
2: I'm a strong believer in doing right. So whether you make a mistake or not, you need to own up to it. The fact that you want to run, especially when there's kids involved, is it's not okay.
0: Here, here, we need more people like him out there.
1: Mm-hmm. Police confirmed that the witness did help detain the driver, who was later taken into custody and transported to the hospital for evaluation.
0: Pretty incredible. He took it upon himself not only to check, but to go get that person, because, man, I see the footage of hit and run drivers because there's so many dashboard cams now, and my blood boils. It's like, I know you got to be scared, but like he said, you have to own up to it.
1: Yeah, but then I start thinking, I've seen so many crazy videos where the altercation, you're trying to do something good and it goes bad.
0: Yeah.
1: So I know sometimes people go, should I get involved? But thank goodness he did. And
0: that's
1: it worked.
0: That's true. I wonder if this guy's like 390, you know, built like a brick house. It's like, okay, I'll stop. No problem. And even though this didn't start, I think it should end with...
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1: One of my favorite things that we do on this show is Side by Side.
0: Ooh, do you have one coming up?
1: I got two. Yes. You ready? It's Katrina and the Waves and Ballroom Blitz.
0: Okay, I can't wait.
1: Thanks to one of the smartest listeners in the world. Whoever you are, thank you so much. While we get ready for that, you get ready for this.
0: Shelly, hit us with the entertainment report.
2: Jamie Foxx is going to be a dad once again. The 58-year-old's expecting his third baby. It's going to be his first with girlfriend Alice Huckstep. Foxx is already a dad to 32-year-old Corinne and 17-year-old Annalise. The Soul Star and Huckstep have been together since August 2023. They did split back in 2025, but got back together a few months later. Sesame Street and Fox Sports have teamed up for a special World Cup collaboration. As of yesterday, we're going to see some of our favorite Sesame Street characters as part of special content segments for Fox Sports World Cup programming. Elmo, Cookie Monster, and Big Bird will all be a part of it. There's also going to be a countdown segment where Count Von Count analyzes stats, Trash Talk where Oscar the Grouch gives satirical highlights, the Broadcaster Boot Camp where Grover learns from Fox Sports personalities. Swifties and football fans can agree on one thing. They're not happy with the Kansas City Chiefs for their Taylor Swift-themed schedule announcement. In case you didn't see it, the team used sourdough and baking puns to hint at each of their upcoming opponents. But football fans and even Swifties were left unimpressed. Some complained that the Chiefs were trying to appeal to Swifties more than their own fan base with the post. Others had no idea what the sourdough clues even refer to. Could you imagine Paul McCartney getting his own Netflix roast? Well, it almost happened before Kevin Hart was confirmed to sit in the hot seat. It was offered to McCartney. However, the Beatle declined the offer. Comedian Jeff Ross, who you know is also the executive producer of the franchise, said a McCartney roast would be a fantasy roast that he'd find so funny because McCartney is so loved.
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0: It's David and Meredith on 98.3 TRY. From time to time, we get suggestions from you guys. In fact, more so than our weird brains, on suggestions for side-by-side. Maybe it's something you hear while you're shopping and it's on the Muzak, or maybe you hear it on this radio station. What's our latest suggestion?
1: Sure. I got an email from Paul who said, please do a side-by-side of Walking on Sunshine with Ballroom Blitz, please.
0: Okay. Both of them up-tempo, and I believe both start with drums.
1: Drums, yep.
0: So he may be on to something here, so let's try it.
2: Side by side.
0: Which song would you like to start with? I'm locked and loaded.
1: Let's do Ballroom Blitz.
0: All right, here we go. And hear now his suggestion. Holy mackerel!
1: Before you played those, in my mind, I was ready to say, I don't think they're similar, are they?
0: It is.
1: Yeah.
0: Other than the sound of the microphone in the 70s and then in, what was it, the 80s.
1: Sure.
0: They're almost, you can hardly tell. Boom. It's really like the quality of the drum.
1: It's pretty crazy. Okay, getting out my gavel.
0: Yes.
1: Our side-by-sides needs approval or denial.
0: Yep.
1: Approved.
0: Approved.
2: Side by side.
0: That one is incredible. I got to hear it one more time. All right. Ballroom Blitz. Walking on Sunshine.
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0: Okay, David, we had a party recently, and there's video that you helped put together, or you put together, of you getting on the ground on your stomach doing a dance with these young kids.
1: Can we really call it a dance?
0: You can, because listen to this great text we got. Alexandra said, David and Meredith, the dance they did is called the Sea Lion.
1: No.
0: It's hilarious to watch, and all the youngins are doing it right now.
1: So it's a thing?
0: So I feel very old, because normally I at least have heard of it. Nope. I had to Google it, and it sure is. It is a TikTok trend about 2 months ago, for the last 2 months. Kids, that dancing news anchor guy.
1: Yeah.
0: Everyone is, and they call it hitting the sea lion. You got to hit it. Hit the sea lion. Which, boom. And then they all bounce on the ground.
1: That is so coincidental.
0: I called it the salmon.
1: What? Yeah. You were saying it looked like a fish flapping. Mm-hmm. Sea lion makes a little more sense. And what's great about it is when I tried the dance move, mm-hmm. the sound that came out of my body sounded like a sea lion. I was like, ow, ow, ow, ow, ow.
0: Oh, my gosh. Okay, you guys. So Google sea lion, but better yet, go to our Facebook and Instagram and watch David at some point in the movie get on his stomach with the kids and try to do the sea lion.
1: It's only about a second and a half. You can see the kids, and when the camera pans, it looks like someone's having a seizure. That's me.
0: It's so great.
1: Two different people tried to give me a belt to bite on because they thought that there was going to be foaming at the mouth.
0: Well, great job hitting the sea lion, David. Now I feel
1: it.
0: Young.
1: I hit it.
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1: No warm-ups, no excuses. 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
0: Game time, baby. Oh, and by the sound of that, we have song sentences. We're going to speak the lyrics, not sing them. Lucky for you. Figure it out and win. I believe it was our boss, Mick, who said, I never, ever get game time when it's song sentences. How are you going to do, though? Here we go. And it all comes down to you. Well, you know that it does. And lightning strikes. Maybe once, maybe twice. Oh, and it lights up the night. Can you identify that one?
2: Good luck. Are you going to give them a little piece of that again? Or you think they got it?
0: I can do a little more.
2: Yeah.
0: I believe so. I have it in me. My tights have not cut off all the blood flow to my nether regions. And it all comes down to you. Well, you know that it does. And lightning strikes maybe once, maybe twice. Oh, it lights up the night. Good luck with today's song sentence.
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0: Song sentences today. Thank you for all the contestants struggling to get to the age of this Shakespearean moment. The lyrics to this song go a little something like this. And it all comes down to you. Well, you know that it does. And lightning strikes maybe once, maybe twice. Oh, and it lights up the night. Let's go to the phones. So you want to play, huh?
2: Good morning, David and Meredith.
3: Good morning.
0: Okay, what is your guess for today's tune?
2: I believe that was Fleetwood Mac, Gypsy.
0: Gypsy is correct.
3: Wow, great job.
0: I have to ask, was it the maybe once, maybe twice line?
2: It was.
0: Yep. When I was reading it, I go, ooh, this part could probably give it away, but... The next line, which I left out, Meredith, was, and I see your gypsy. You see your gypsy. That may have tipped him off.
3: Yes, I thought the next line was going to be, with the scarf in your hair and the big gold hoop earring.
0: I shall spin with lace in the air. My name is Stevie Nicks.
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1: That's my kind of payday. Hey, Deb recently won.
2: Oh, my goodness. 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
0: Applebee's is bringing back the all-you-can-eat deal, and it returns for the summer. Unlimited boneless wings, riblets, double crunch shrimp, endless fries. They're doing it for $15.99, dine-in only. This is not an endorsement. It starts this week, and you had me at all-you-can-eat.
1: If you're single and feeling burnt out from dating, you are not alone. In fact, a new study shows 54% of daters have dating app fatigue or burnout. 35% of single Americans are dissatisfied with the current dating scene in the U.S., and 42% say they've considered living abroad because of this frustration. What are singles looking for? Meaningful long-term relationships, emotional connection, and shared experiences and adventure. Experts say this is contributing to younger singles heading back out in person to find companionship at meetups.

0: The Capital District's greatest hits, 98.3 TRY.
1: Oh, man.
0: Yeah.
1: I have to tell you about this woman named Vanessa.
0: Oh.
1: Vanessa was on The Price is Right. She is an Army vet. Vanessa goes on. Let me just set the stage here. She's playing this game, and it's going like almost like lottery luck. You know, when you get five and then the Powerball, she's going, it's called the lion's share, and she's playing this game, and it's this much money, that much money, $100,000. Next number is this. At any moment, she's going to get bumped out and get that consolation prize, because Price is Right will bring you way high.
0: And statistics like the lottery, every time you add a number, it gets harder and harder to get it correct.
1: Well, she's getting one number after another. She then has two numbers left, right? She goes, I'm going to give you my kids' birthdays.
0: Aww.
1: She looks out in the audience. There they are, supporting mom. And she calls a birthday and it comes up.
0: What?
1: And he's like, do you want to keep going? Like four or five numbers on this lion's share. She does it. That number comes up and she wins this.
2: It's a prize worth $12,650.
3: Look at that.
1: Look at that. Drew Carey, I think, is about to faint because then this happens.
3: $240,150. Vanessa, nice job. Almost a quarter mil.
1: So
0: a quarter mil.
1: She puts that final tally on. She won so much during this lion's share. She goes on and he recaps for everybody after the commercial break.
3: When she played lion's share just now, she won $240,150 in cash and prizes, which makes her the biggest pricing game winner in Price is Right daytime history.
1: Oh.
0: Whoa.
1: I mean, we're talking this game that I don't know how she did it. One after another, she got these numbers right. Some of them had $100,000 and more behind them.
0: That is incredible. Setting a record after that show's been on as long as it has been is pretty wild. With your kid's birthday?
1: Yes.
0: Bonkers.
1: And it couldn't happen to a nicer person, you know, sacrificing for this country and everything. So there you go. Just an amazing, amazing story.
0: I'm feeling lucky now.
1: Yeah, I am
0: too. Maybe we need to try something. Is there some online gambling we can hit up or something?
1: Oh, is there?
0: Yeah, yeah.
4: Nothing but. Every morning with David and Meredith.
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0: 98.3 TRY, the Capital District's greatest hits. The best way to get through a Wednesday, get you up and over the hump with some good news.
1: You were a drummer, right?
0: I was.
1: You're going to love my good news today.
0: Well, I was in percussion and band. Does that count?
1: Okay.

0: All right. This story is so cool. It comes to us out of Richmond, Vermont. There is a gentleman named Walter Hauserman. He's 72 years old and he is a drummer. He's been drumming his whole life.
1: 72. I love it.
0: That's right. But he recently has had some kidney failure and issues like that. So he has to undergo dialysis regularly. And he found out that the physical motion of drumming was the perfect therapy to keep his body moving. Well, while he's drumming, he starts thinking, you know what? This is more than just a hobby to me. I want to start giving the gift of drums to other people. So alongside his wife, he rescues beat up drum sets and totally refurbishes them in his garage and then gives them away to a second life in local schools, local groups, local churches, anyone that has a tight budget but needs that love of drumming in their life. It's pretty awesome.
1: There are so many kids, and I was one of them when I was young in junior high school. I wanted to drum. Parents couldn't afford a whole drum set.
0: Of course.
1: I ended up like renting a snare drum through the school. It was so janky.
0: I remember. Yes,
1: I can just imagine being a kid and getting a whole drum set.
0: I can't imagine. So what they do is they scour the internet. They look for either affordable or completely trashed drum sets that people are getting rid of. And they totally refurbish them, make them sound just like they came off the showroom floor. He is now redone with his wife 22 full drum sets, and he's already working on number 23. He's been playing the drum since the 60s, and he said it's awesome, it's beautiful, and he calls music king.
1: That is great. These kids are so fortunate. 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
1: The Capital District's greatest hits.
0: We're ready now for what we're watching. What I love about this is you guys are a big part of this. What have you been watching that you absolutely love? Or we should avoid like the plague.
1: All right, you guys, again, we do want to hear what you're watching, but I have a recommendation.
0: Yeah.
1: With a tissue alert.
0: Uh-oh.
1: Netflix.
0: Meredith loves her crying shows, so Netflix.
1: Oh, this show is so sweet. Sally Field.
0: Yeah.
1: Is in a new movie on Netflix called Remarkably Bright Creatures.
0: Okay.
1: She is a cleaning lady at an aquarium. And there is a very special octopus at this aquarium.
0: What?
1: And David, it sounds so silly.
0: It does.
1: I even turned to George through the snot and tears. And I was like, am I crying over like it's like a cartoon. It's not a CGI octopus.
0: Oh my gosh.
1: David Jones, this story is so cool how it ties everything together. Her and her relationship with her job that is like the only thing she has left right now in her current life. A young man enters the picture that they form a friendship. It is so good. It is Mrs. Jones. It'll be Mrs. Jones approved. I know.
0: All right.
1: Remarkably Bright Creatures. I'm telling you guys, watch it.
0: Man, I could just hear that pitch session where they're like, okay, we're going to get Sally Fields, one of the best actresses of our generation. She's amazing. We'll bring her in. What's it about? Well, it's about her befriending an octopus. Yes. So I just want to, what? Wait, back that up.
1: Just wait. And the voice of the octopus is just.
0: Wait, the voice. Okay.
1: It's.
0: Sure.
1: It's the narrator.
0: I gotcha.
1: He doesn't actually speak to her. Oh, it's so good.
2: Sally Fields, you haven't cleaned my glass enclosure, if you could be so kind.
1: We're joking now, but the laugh will be on David when he's bawling.
0: When I'm crying my eyes out. Okay, it was a weird watching weekend for us. I will say Hacks on HBO. Oh my gosh. So great.
1: Okay.
0: Gene Smart, right?
1: Gene Smart. I haven't been back since the start of season 2.
0: Yeah.
1: Well, you like got. Four-

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1: We already did a good news, but this kind of falls into the category, mm-hmm. according to Eminem. So a quickie. I need some good news. Bebe.
0: Okay, I love these Goodwill stories where someone goes in there thinking they're just buying something at a thrift store and ends up being really cool. A woman found a stack of cash inside a $1 box. She's 25 years old, Sophia St. John. She made a surprising discovery inside the small red box. This box on the top said karma and luck, and it was only a dollar.
1: Okay, that's a little sign, though. Karma and luck?
0: So she buys it, and inside was a roll of wadded up $20 bills.
1: I love it.
0: How about that for a return on her investment? I also started thinking, somebody stuck cash inside a box called Karma and Luck.
1: Yeah, I don't think that was an accident.
0: See, do you think that was a plant to give people some karma and good luck?
1: I do. I don't think that was like something that someone forgot about at an estate sale. I think someone may have been a nice little, you know, money angel there.
0: Let me tell you what, at 25 years young, if you find a wad of 20s, that can be life-changing.
1: Yeah, we just cleared out our garage, and there were a lot of those tins in there that had just been sitting on a shelf. Trust me, I went through every one of those bad boys.
0: I bet you did. I thought that was pretty cool.
1: No karma and no luck for me, but kudos to that person. And there you go. I guess that's your quick little good news, baby.

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1: 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Eminem, I'm so excited. We're going to have some fun with audio next.
0: Ooh, good. These are my favorite.
1: I'm going to tease you. Cold beer.
0: Ooh, and my mouth just watered.
1: You're going to love it. We'll do it next.

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1: Okay, fun with audio. Call this the encore presentation. You know how you watch a video and then a year or two later, it resurfaces?
0: Yes.
1: And you're like, I forgot how great that was. And there's a whole new group of people seeing it. I found one.
2: 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Listen to it.
1: It's one of the first lessons I learned when I started DJing. If you put it on the radio, people will listen to it. Okay, this is an account called There. I Ruined It.
0: Okay.
1: And it's a guy who takes, or it could be a girl, I don't know. He takes songs and chops them up. And he says, There, I Ruined It. And they're very creative. This one is a little thing that country music will do from time to time. And they'll mention certain things. Meredith, what comes to mind when you think of a country music song?
0: A beer, back road, my baby left me, my truck.
1: And sometimes a dirt road. Yep. Oh, yeah, back road, yep, dirt road, mm-hmm. dog. Well, you started with beer.
0: Mm-hmm.
1: Listen to this. This guy found most every country song. Blake Shelton, Luke Bryan, Toby Keith, Jake Owen, Tyler Booth, George Jones, and more, and put this together.
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0: Now, keep in mind, these are all different songs that he's putting together, and they're different. You're about to hear Morgan Wallen here.
1: Cold beer with an ice cold beer.
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1: Cold, cold beer.
0: Here comes Luke Bryan.
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1: Dickerson.
0: Dickerson.
1: Sure.
0: Chris Ledoux. George Jones is coming up here.

0: 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I could not believe it.
1: I need to save that audio and play it when I am done with my yard work and I'm sitting in my garage having my, I'm all a mess and I have my cold beer, cold beer, cold beer.
0: I love it. These days are
2: right. Happy days start with David and Meredith right here every morning. 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

0: The Capital District's greatest hits, 98.3 TRY. Today was fun. Thank you, smartest listeners in the world, for hanging out with us. So much fun. We should do it again tomorrow.
1: Absolutely. What do you say? We meet here at 6?
0: 6 sounds good.
1: Done. Oh, and coming up just in a few minutes, another $1,000.

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Let's get you over the hump with some awesome music. Thanks for listening. My name is Christy, and I am happy to be in for Martha Quinn to hang out with you, and let's get things going with some Bon Jovi. Good morning.

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You're totally awesome news.

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And she's still here playing them. The Martha Quinn Show. 98.3 TRY. 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

0: 98.3 TRY, the Capital District's greatest hits. Rufus and Chaka Khan have a song, Tell Me Something Good. Martha Quinn should do a remix because that would make sense. Every weekday around this time, she likes to highlight the good in your world. What is totally awesome and making you smile?
1: I got a new job recently. I went up from my normal 9-to-5 hourly job and got myself into a salary gig where I get to work from home, but also go into the office if I want to in my free time.
0: That is a triple win. 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

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King of Pop. If you've seen the Michael biopic, oh, you already know how good Jermaine's son, Jafar, did playing his Uncle Michael. I'm sure Michael would be proud.

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Whew, it is a powerful thing for sure. I'm Christy from Martha Quinn. You know what else is powerful? A dandelion. Yes, the flower.

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Hit me with your best shot. I'll dedicate this to the Nerf fans. You know, Nerf guns and Nerf balls. Actually, what's crazy is Nerf used to be a 60s term that off-roaders used to describe the foam on their cars, and that actually was the inspiration for the first Nerf ball. Oh.

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0: This song is running on the original factory batteries, so we'll probably need to swap in a new pair of AA's in a song or two. 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
1: Siblings, sometimes it's not always easy to live with them. And I think two sisters in music who can tell that story best is Ann and Nancy Wilson. They have definitely had their fair share of drama. I'm Christian from Martha Quinn, and it is time for some news that rocks. It looks like they finally put their differences aside. They were able to go out on a tour, but Ann Wilson of Heart just started her own different kind of tour this week in her hometown of Seattle. And it is a tour with a screening of her documentary, In My Voice. And one of the things that's noticeably missing in this documentary about her life and her personal archive of home footage and photographs and journals is her sister. And it turns out it's not because of anything bad. It's just because Nancy Wilson said she didn't want to take part in it because she has her own stories to tell in her own voice and in her own time. So we'll look forward to hearing those stories. And in the meantime, if you're interested, keep an eye out for Ann Wilson's new documentary, In My Voice. That's your news that rocks. I'm Christy here from Martha Quinn.
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98.3 TRY, the greatest hits of the 70s and 80s. Taking you back to the summer of 69 by way of 1984 in 2026 now. It's Brian Adams.

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2: I wish I could take credit for today's mixtape. 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

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And of course, one of the most famous females who went solo, Fleetwood Mac singer Stevie Nicks, right here.

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The Capital District's greatest hits, 98.3 TRY. This is a perfect song for lunchtime because this is how I'm feeling. Hungry like a wolf. I'm Christian from Martha Quinn. You hear Costco's going to start adding chicken strips to the food court.

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And she's still here playing them. 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

98.3 TRY. As we get closer to 2 o'clock, just want to say thank you for letting me hang out with you this Wednesday. My name's Christy, and for Martha Quinn, she's taking some time off. And if you are at work and it's dragging, music helps. Like this one from OMT. Turn it up.

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My name's Christy. 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

0: She didn't just watch pop culture happen. 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

0: The greatest hits of the 70s and 80s, 98.3 TRY. $1,000. Just another reminder. Another keyword is coming your way. 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You could be a few gas tanks richer. 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
1: I'm Sadie. If I win the $1,000, I hope to pay off some debt and treat me and my partner to a nice dinner.
0: Okay. You could be a lot of dinner richers. That part. Hopefully we can get you guys that dinner. Listen for another keyword. I'm Christy here for Martha Quinn and some more awesome music for your Wednesday on the way.
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She's taking some time off, but I'm having a great time hanging out with you. It's my time for today, though, so I got to get out of here. I'll leave you with this one. Be nice to yourself. Peace.

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98.3 TRY, the greatest hits of the 70s and 80s. A little past 3 in America's greatest city. Jeffrey T with a request for Eric Clapton on the way this hour. Please don't throw anything at your radio. Someone threw an album at him during a concert last week. Not sure if they wanted an autograph, but that's certainly not how you do it. He

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1: Oh my God! Wow. That's why I won!
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Got an update on the Brady Bunch house. If you ever wanted to experience that for yourself, it's a possibility. Details in about 7 minutes. I know Cindy is going to be there. I want to be there. Susan Olsen crush going strong. Yeah.

98.3 TRY. Lessons and Lace is a Stevie Nicks biography. Actually, full title. It's everything I know about dreams, heartbreak, and magic I learned from Stevie Nicks. How's that going to fit on the spine? It's a long title. Look for it September.

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98.3 TRY. Just after 4 o'clock in America's greatest city with Jeffrey T. I got some messages saying, "Cindy Brady, really not Marsha." Everyone and their brother had a thing for Marsha. I like to be different. Besides, Susan Olsen grew out of

0: some fun with free money.
1: Listen to win the $1,000 payday at the top of the hour. 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

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Jeffro on the radio with the Capital District's greatest hits. Did you hear Air Supply is coming to Proctor's Theater? It's true, and we want to get you in absolutely free. Also true. 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Good luck.

98.3 TRY, the greatest hits of the 70s and 80s. Isn't it ironic the Eagles have a song called Already Gone, yet they refuse to end their long goodbye tour? Keep making it even longer. Same goes for Journey, who just added another 40 dates to theirs. Those tickets

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The show works both ways. Just tap that red talk back, Mike. Let us know what's going on. Your friends might hear you on the air at 98.3 TRY.

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Jeffrey T with another way to fall asleep for those who struggle each night staring at the ceiling. Supposedly, this works even better than counting sheep. Although, if I had sheep jumping over my bed, I wouldn't be able to fall asleep either.

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1: John Fogerty, CCR, don't worry about who will stop the rain. 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

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A little bit after 6 in America's greatest city. Jeffy Poo with a friendly reminder. Listen for that first $1,000 keyword tomorrow morning at 9, then every hour on the hour through 5. Otherwise, you'll never forgive yourself. You can't.

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98.3 TRY, the Capital District's greatest hits. Jeffrey T on National Cough Drop Day. I lived in Reading, Pennsylvania for a number of years, and that was home to the Luton's factory. So we got cough drops coming out of the woodwork. We also

0: 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Jeffro off the radio, handing over the reins to Ms. Michelle Fay. Up next with your 70s at 7. See, I'm just the opening act. Michelle is your headliner. Someone said, baby, come back. And it's a good thing she did.
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2: 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Thank you for having us on. Thanks for letting us be your soundtrack. What's going on? I'm Michelle Faye checking in.

0: 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Your 70s favorites for your Wednesday night. What's going on? I'm Michelle Faye. I do have Foreigner on the way for you. Peter Frampton coming up. Elton John as well. But if there's something specific you have in mind, use your talkback mic on the iHeartRadio app. The power's right at your fingertips. 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